0: 1, 2, 3.
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4: 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Dit is...
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0: Berger Dance, ik ben een oude bekende. 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You're the first, the last, my
1: what
0: everything.
1: What up everybody, this is DJ Jazz.
0: Yo!
1: So you gotta wait for Donato.
2: Oh yeah, we feel good tonight.
1: So what we gonna do right here, right now, is go back. Way back. Back in the town. Where the music went to the fullest. So I think it's gonna be a real old school party, right? And I would like to take advantage of it to say thank you to make party with us tonight. You're my crown of love. That's the reason why. You're the first, my last.

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1: Yes.
0: It is a dream deeply rooted in the American dream.
1: Yes.
0: I have a dream that one day.
1: Yes.

0: 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Don't nobody else make me feel it.
1: Yeah.
0: Don't nobody else make me feel it. Don't nobody else make me feel it. Don't nobody else make me feel it. Don't nobody else make me feel it.

0: 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Don't nobody else make me feel like.
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1: 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You're the first, the last, my
2: what
1: everything.
2: What up everybody, this is DJ Jazz.
1: Yo!
2: So you gotta wait for Donato.
3: Oh yeah, we feel good tonight.
2: So what we gonna do right here, right now, is go back. Way back. Back in the time, where the music went to the fullest. So I think it's gonna be a real old school party, right? And I would like to take advantage of it to say thank you to make party with us tonight. You're my crown of love. That's the reason why. You're the first, my last.

working hard. Yeah, right, picture that with a Kodak. Or better yet, go to Times Square, take a picture of me with a Kodak. Took my life from negative to positive, I just want y'all to know that. And tonight, let's enjoy life.